0: Thuis in je regio.
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Why you mad? Fix your face. 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Players only.

Imagine a world where it doesn't matter how you look like, how much you have, or where you come from. All that matters is that you can exist painlessly without fear. And you know whatever will come, it's just the tale of the truth.